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1: 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And the county was where the world's first successful farm tractor was invented. Ronnie Barker was born here, and sand is sold to Saudi Arabia from Leighton Buzzard. 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

years can a mountain exist before it is washed to the sea? Yes, and how many years can some people exist before they're allowed to be free? Yes, and how many times can a man turn his head and pretend that he just doesn't

0: Somebody wrote to us recently suggesting we should move our evening easy hour so they could listen whilst cooking. We wrote back suggesting that maybe they might adjust their mealtimes a little. The easy hour, an hour of just relaxing melodies. Tonight from 8, if you please.
1: Oh, how relaxing was that yoga session? 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
1: 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Always discreet pads. Here, try for yourself next week.
2: Love you lots, but this thin pad won't keep up with my heavy leaks.
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0: 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This Victorian town in northwest England boasts the second longest seaside pier in the British Isles and access to 15 miles of sand dunes. Red Rum used to train on the expansive Southport sands, and there's a statue of him here. There are breathtaking views of the Irish seacoast, and the town has a famous lawnmower museum. 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

As you know, I rode a freight train north to Detroit City. And after all these years, I find I've just been wasting my time. So I just think I'll take my foolish pride and put it on a southbound freight and ride. Go on back to the loved ones, the ones that I left waiting so far behind.

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4: Stoke-on-Trent. The city comprises six different towns, amalgamated in 1910. It was home to Robbie Williams and Neil Morrissey, and of course the delicious oatcake. Shaped by its production of pottery, Royal Doulton and Wedgwood began here, and the UK's first Michelin factory was built here. 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

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And in 5 little seconds, her 5 little fingers told me all that I wanted to know.

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9: Windsor. 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The town has featured in many movies, including the James Bond film Skyfall. 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And Queen Charlotte Street is the shortest street in the UK at just 51 feet long. 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
0: 60s classics, 70s memories, and those hidden gems.

The Seekers, of course, what a great way to start. Seems a shame, though, to play them so early when it's just me and you listening. Mind you, it's a treat, isn't it? And the lovely voice of Judith Durham and the rest of them. Very good. Georgie Girl, of course. Here on Boom. First thing on a Monday morning. What is it, the 8th or something today? It doesn't matter. We'll just sit here, listen to some old tunes, drink a gallon of tea, and all will be well.

0: Our love. 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Which I don't waste any food, frankly. And I was driving somewhere the other day and somebody had a bright red dustbin. 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It's not fair. 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I think that's it. Do you remember the good old days when everybody had one sort of round silver one? 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

0: Never, my love.
1: Protesting too much, I think. That was the Association doing that. And before that, Frankie Avalon, Got to Get a Girl. Oh, he's a bit desperate. It's a bit early on a Monday morning for that kind of carry-on. Thank you very much.
2: 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Mike Reed's with me tonight with his Heritage Chart Rundown. 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
10: Richmond, Surrey. Richmond got its name when Henry VII built Richmond Palace. Julius Caesar crossed the Thames here in 54 BC. Kew Gardens has the largest collection of plants in the world. The Royal Ballet School in Richmond Park featured in the film Billy Elliot, and Bugsy Malone, Downton Abbey and Ted Lasso all filmed here. 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

That's Linda Lewis doing that. This time I'll be sweeter. Yes, people don't change though, do they? You'll fall back into your old ways, I know you. Oh, and before that, Tony Bennett, I Left My Heart in San Francisco, which of course became his signature song, didn't he? He probably hated that, you know, people often do hate the songs they're most associated with. Poor old Ronnie Hilton and Windmill in Old Amsterdam, after a career of years doing, you know, proper songs, and that's the one he gets remembered for. Oh, I ought to play that soon, we haven't had that in ages.

0: George Benson, In Your Eyes. Which sounds like unpleasantness, doesn't it? Like pick your own. And there he was, doing that, first thing on a Monday morning. What is it now, about, it's 6:30. Quick, do something.
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2: Hello, I'm Chris Milligan with the latest business stories from Sky News. Oil prices have climbed in early trading in Asia after Iran launched missile strikes against Israel, breaking the ceasefire. The global benchmark Brent crude has risen more than 2% to above $95 a barrel. Oil prices have surged since US and Israel launched strikes on Iran in February and have continued to make huge swings throughout the subsequent ceasefire. Marks & Spencer's is launching a new scheme aimed at helping young people into work amid growing concern over youth unemployment. The programme will create 1,000 training places across the UK and Ireland over the next 18 months, with opportunities to progress into store management. Sir Keir Starmer's launching what he's calling a job centre in your pocket to get more people into work. New online AI tools are going to be trialled, which will provide 24/7 guidance on topics like career development and job applications. And a new report claims climate change could put pressure on supplies of food imported into the UK. Researchers say rising temperatures are making it harder for farmers in developing countries to grow crops such as rice, coffee, tea and cocoa.
3: This is John Kettley with a Boom forecast on a disappointing summer's day. Top temperature barely 19 degrees in the southeast. There'll be rain bands extending from west to east, with some sunnier breaks between.

Oh, very young. Those days have gone. That was Cat Stevens, good name for a cat. And before that, the Holly is doing Carry On. We don't need any kind of carrying on first thing in the morning, thank you. It's a nice gentle time for gentle songs from gentle singers.

0: good old Nat King Cole. And a nice bit of Joanna at the end, which I spoiled. I'm terribly sorry. Nat King Cole with September Song. Ooh, his watch is a bit fast.
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darts. It's raining. Is it? It looks all right here, actually. Got a blue sky at the moment. Not much in the way of sun. I think it's a bit cloudy, but still not bad at all, considering. Actually, they said this week was going to be absolutely rubbish, and so far it's all right. Mind you, it's only 10 to 7 on Monday morning. There's a fair way to go yet.

0: Devil Woman, performed by Marty Robbins. Splendid, like that. 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

That's actually the sort of song you need after a news bulletin, isn't it, to cheer you up again? Especially you, Sleepy Gene. Monkees, of course, Daydream Believer.

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5: Dundee. Scotland's fourth largest city stands on the River Tay. The RRS Discovery, the ship that took Scott to the Antarctic, is berthed there. Dundee is famous for its comic books, including The Beano, which recently celebrated its 85th anniversary. And the world's worst poet, William Topaz McGonagall, wrote some of his worst poetry there. Boom Radio across the UK, including Dundee.

Reach Out, I'll Be There. Bit of early morning Motown for you from the Four Tops doing that. And look at the time, it's almost finished. Two more tunes and I'll get out of your way. And at 1:30 it'll be, what's his face? You know, thingy, doodah. Graham Dean, that's him. But first, a full weather forecast from John Ketley. But I'm getting a bit ahead of myself at the moment. Let's have Ray Charles and Charlie Rich first.

0: happen to see the most beautiful girl in the world? Yes, round the back of the co-op near the bins. I know the sort. And before Charlie Rich, we had Ray Charles. Take these chains from my heart. And that's your lot. I'll leave you in peace. Stand by for Graham Dean in just a tick. First, though, with it being Monday morning at 7:30 on Boom, it's time for a full weather forecast for the week ahead. Mr. Kettley knows all about it.
1: Now, if there's one thing you can always say about our weather, it is that even in the summer months it can never be relied upon. Predictable, yes, but not at a few weeks' notice. And any staycation requires some good fortune. Once again, we're in for a poor week, but fear not. With Royal Ascot just over a week away, there is a strong suggestion of better times ahead. Not so for today, though. There's more rain across England and Wales first thing in the morning. Brightening skies, though, moving in from the west in the afternoon. But it will take some time for that brighter weather to eventually reach the east of England. Conversely, sunnier breaks for Northern Ireland and Scotland, and they'll fill in with another band of rain returning during the afternoon and evening. Cool everywhere again today, maybe 19 degrees in Woking eventually, but 16 degrees for Dundee and Torquay, and a chilly 14 degrees in Swansea and Coleraine. And it's going to be a chillier night as well, so we're starting pretty cool on Tuesday morning. Many places will be dry first thing, but there'll always be showers around on western coasts and hills and over northeastern Scotland, and that rain is going to be spilling across all parts during the day. So you'd call it a very showery day, with some longer spells of rain probably in northern and western areas, and some sunnier breaks in between. Very similar again on Wednesday, a very showery day to come, probably the best of the sunshine first thing in the morning, but already some wetter weather in the west and the north, and those showery bands of rain will spill southeastwards during the day. 13 degrees for Glasgow on Wednesday afternoon, 15 for Belfast and Chester, 16 in Cardiff and 19 degrees in London. Now Thursday we'll see potentially the wettest weather of the whole week. Looks like there'll be some spells of heavier rain moving in from the west fairly quickly in the morning, so some wet weather to come for several hours before brightening skies move down from the north. Better prospects on Friday, though. We'll start to see temperatures beginning to rise, so you could even be looking at 20 to 24 degrees in parts of the south. More in the way of sunshine to come, certainly some drier weather, but there will be some splashes of rain over northern Scotland and a few showers spilling south down the eastern side of England during the afternoon. And then high pressure builds nicely for the weekend. That means we're going to see much more in the way of hot sunshine, 25 to 30 degrees eventually. Most places becoming dry, just the far north of Scotland out on a limb with some splashes of rain at first. 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

Opening up breakfast for another week, the Supremes. Yeah, good morning, boomers. This is Graham Dean, or as Andy Marriott referred to me earlier, thingy or doodah. I have the same problem with names, Andy.

0: It's 20 to 8, it's Boom Radio with Toto's Rosanna. It's not only names I struggle with, I think it's going in the same direction with faces now. A very nice lady stopped the other day to let me cross the road, and I waved and thanked her, and it was only when I got home that my wife informed me it was her.
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Just before, we were listening to the McCoys, and in that case, Viola Wills. As far as I can remember, I've only ever met one Viola, and that was about a year ago, and she's an acquaintance of my wife's, and a very fine dancer, so if you've ever been to the Royal Ballet, you might have seen Viola Pantuso dance. Not only a great dancer, but also a very nice person. From America, like this fella.

0: Just the kind of record we need to gently soothe us into Monday morning. Almost there with Andy Williams. It's 9 minutes to eight and a bit of Marvin and Tammy next.
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Marvin Gaye and Tammy Terrell. So you've been on the lookout for the inventive company names. I'm very grateful to people like Alison Kerr in Thetford. She said, this came through my letterbox and I thought you'd appreciate it. It's a window cleaning service called Clearasil. Yes, Clearasil, it says, leaving your windows spotless. And David Howells in Swansea. There's a hairdresser's in the Penland area of Swansea run by sisters. And the hairdressers call themselves Scissor Sisters. Of course they do. Thank you both, Alison and David. All right, we're dancing in the city and up to 8 o'clock here on Boom. And the latest news, this is Marshall Hayne.

I met him on a Monday, and my heart stood still to do Ron Ron. But the thing is, he wasn't Ron. We found out in the next line he was Bill. Which is just as well, because Bill rhymed with still.

0: We had David Essex, we've just had The Pretenders, and now we're going to have...
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0: Each morning, remembering people who've left their legacy on certain records, and today it's the debut release from Hot Chocolate, Love is Life. So the people we're remembering, the lead singer Errol Brown, also fellow member Tony Wilson, and actually I can add in a third name, that of Mickey Most. He was the producer of this top tenner in 1970.

A nice blend of pop, soul and reggae, and the debut single and hit for Hot Chocolate, remembering Errol Brown, Tony Wilson and producer Mickey Most, our legacy track. 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

0: 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Fairground attraction, Sing Anyway. It's Boom, and it's just gone 8:20.
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8: Perth. Situated on the banks of the River Tay, Perth is a city in central Scotland and the gateway to the Highlands. On its outskirts lies Scone Palace, the crowning place of the ancient kings of Scotland, including Macbeth and Robert the Bruce. Perth is a centre of excellence for curling. The Olympic champion in that sport, Eve Muirhead, was born in the city. Boom Radio, across the UK, including Perth.

0: From his Tunnel of Love album, there's Bruce Springsteen's Brilliant Disguise. And it was the Beach Boys. And as we come up to 8:30, let's find out who's in or not in the money.
1: The Boom Money and Business Update.
2: Hello, I'm Chris Milligan with the latest business stories from Sky News. Oil prices have climbed in early trading in Asia after Iran launched missile strikes against Israel, breaking the ceasefire. The global benchmark Brent crude has risen more than 2% to above $95 a barrel. Oil prices have surged since US and Israel launched strikes on Iran in February and have continued to make huge swings throughout the subsequent ceasefire. Marks & Spencer's is launching a new scheme aimed at helping young people into work amid growing concern over youth unemployment. The programme will create 1,000 training places across the UK and Ireland over the next 18 months, with opportunities to progress into store management. Sir Keir Starmer's launching what he's calling a job centre in your pocket to get more people into work. New online AI tools are going to be trialled, which will provide 24/7 guidance on topics like career development and job applications. And a new report claims climate change could put pressure on supplies of food imported into the UK. Researchers say rising temperatures are making it harder for farmers in developing countries to grow crops such as rice, coffee, tea and cocoa.
3: This is John Kettley with a Boom forecast on a disappointing summer's day. Top temperature barely 19 degrees in the southeast. There'll be rain bands extending from west to east, with some sunnier breaks between.

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1: Your first record.
0: Making contact with David Lang in Gravesend, and your first came from a place called Lectrix in St Paul's Cray. And at 9 years old, there you were listening to tracks from the Beatles album Help on the radio. And you say that at that age, you naively thought that you could buy any track from the LP. So in the shop, you asked for You're Gonna Lose That Girl. And it was patiently explained to you that it wasn't a single. And if you wanted that track, you'd have to buy the whole album. But of course, at 9 years old, you didn't have the money for the complete album. So you settled for the title track.

0: So there was David Lang in St Paul's Cray having to settle for the single Help from the Beatles album because he couldn't afford the whole thing. And he says it was only a mild disappointment because he came to love the B-side I'm Down as well. And a few years later, he obviously had enough money to buy the complete LP.
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With a dose of doo-wop. Diddly.

0: Written by Randy Newman, sung by Gene Pitney, Just One Smile. And some late 50s doo-wop, it was the Dan Lears, who hailed from Brooklyn, New York. One summer night here on Boom Radio, where we proudly play music for our generation, 10 to 9.
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5: 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The sensational Billy Ocean will be appearing as part of the Forest Live event at Cannock Chase Forest on the 24th of June. 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

Stevie Wonder saluting Duke Ellington. So who's looking forward to the World Cup then? That'll divide opinion. Starts on Thursday, the opening ceremony in Mexico City at the rebuilt Azteca Stadium, which I noticed first opened in 1966. Could that be a lucky omen for England? Of course, FIFA have added quite a few more countries this time around. 104 matches

Well, here we are having our Monday morning breakfast together on Boom Radio. I've got a soundtrack song in a few minutes from a film that premiered on this day 65 years ago. That was the ELO, and it's the Drifters.

Yeah, Monday morning, so back on the old 9-to-5 routine for some. Sheena Easton followed the Drifters at the club. Well, in the cinema, this is where I play you a soundtrack song. So I mentioned it's a film that had its premiere, appropriately, in Memphis, Tennessee, on this day 65 years ago. It was the latest Elvis Presley film, Wild in the Country. And over the credits, he sings the title track.

As sung in the opening and closing credits of Elvis Presley's 1961 film Wild in the Country, having its premiere in Memphis, Tennessee, 65 years ago today. And it was a more dramatic role than we got used to later on from Elvis Presley. And the director of the film didn't actually want any songs in it, but anyway, a compromise was struck. There were three songs he sings in the film, and as I say, that one, the title one, over the credits. And that's the soundtrack song. Another one tomorrow. David Bowie now.

0: standing for Television Channel 15. Of course, there's a story there. It revolves around the fact that at the time, David Bowie and Iggy Pop were living in the same place together and heavily under the influence of goodness knows what. Iggy thought that the television set had swallowed his girlfriend.
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2: Nottingham. The bell in the city's council house is the fifth largest in the UK, but it's called Little John. The first boot store was opened here when agricultural worker John Boot opened a herbalist store to cater for the poor people in the city. Traffic lights were invented here, and it's where designer Paul Smith set up his first store. Boom Radio, across the UK, including Nottingham.

You tell me about your school memories. For our school call, which today features Clive Garrard in Bexhill, you went to Malcolm Junior in Penge, South East London, from 1965 to 68, and you proudly write, "The actress Olivia Hussey went to my school. The headmaster was Mr. Jenner, and every Christmas we'd all be taken to see a film at the Penge Odeon. And we shared a playing field with other local schools and used the Beckenham swimming baths for school galas. And the children who were late had their names taken at the entrance. And you remember, aged 7, being slapped across your legs for being late twice in a week." That was one leg for each week then, Clive, who says it was another world then, strict, but you always liked school, especially playing football in the playground. At Malcolm Junior, Penge, our school of the day.

Another one of those Graham Gouldman songs. He wrote it. The Yardbirds performed For Your Love. Well, now, those inventive company names, Kay Thorne included a photograph of a lorry that she was behind in a traffic jam on the M42. And it was during her recent visit to Stratford-upon-Avon. So there was the lorry with the name Shakespeare Transport Distribution As You Like It. Very good, Kay. Thank you for that. And Carole King for this.

0: I was talking to a friend just over the weekend, and for some reason Carole King's name came into the conversation, and we both agreed she is, well, she's Carole King, but definitely the queen of music. For writing songs like that, you make me feel like a natural woman, here on Boom Radio.
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Shaky and Bunny. Shaken Stevens and Bonnie Tyler on what is Bunny's 75th birthday today. Anniversary oldie, a rockin' good way. And Bonnie's still recovering from that emergency surgery she had just a while back in Portugal. But the last thing I heard was that the doctors are confident of a full recovery, so let's hope that's true. And the birds turn, turn, turn, in this case, to Rod Stewart.

0: Many will remember when Ginger Rogers and Fred Astaire were dancing cheek to cheek to that one back in the 30s. But there was Rod Stewart from his ever so successful series of songs from the Great American Songbook. That was Volume 5. Irving Berlin's Cheek to Cheek here on Boom Radio.
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George Harrison followed the Tremolos. Well, there we are. Breakfast has been served. And Rob Jones will be along in just a few minutes. And talking about serving, today's the first day of the tennis at Queen's. Yes, tennis returns to the grass courts today. Whatever you're doing, have a good one. This is Steve Forbert, Romeo's Tune.

Good morning. It's Rob Jones in for David Lloyd on Boom Radio this morning. And there's the Equals baby comeback. Thanks, Graham. Great breakfast show this morning. But I just have to tell you something this morning. Quite important. I wore some contact lenses for the very first time yesterday. And last night, I could not get them out for love nor money. So I'm a bit gauzy this morning. But I can just about see to tell you this.

almost appropriate, more likely sore eyes for me because I couldn't get these contact lenses out last night. Private Eyes, Daryl Hall and John Oates on Boom Radio. And did you have a good weekend? We had a jolly good weekend here in the village. We had a dragon boat regatta yesterday and thankfully the rain stayed off. So on the banks of the Thames, nice and dry. In the dragon boat, ooh, a little less dry.

There's Neil Sedaka on Boom, Little Devil. And I was on yesterday and we were mentioning what you used to have for tea on a Sunday at home. And I was remembering we used to have salmon paste sandwiches and a cup of tea. That was Sunday tea for us. Well, nice email in from Anne Hill. Good morning to you, Anne. She said, hi. On Sunday, tea for us was tinned fruit, evaporated milk and bread and butter. Very nice. But what was that evaporated milk that you used to have with fruit? And it came in a blue and white striped tin. What was that called? I can't remember now.

0: Michael Bublé on Boom and Just Like You. And do you remember that evaporated milk that you used to have with tin fruit, often on a Sunday? Well, Alison Knight does. It came in a blue and white striped tin and it was... That's right. Ideal milk. I'm not sure it was totally ideal, but it was a bit of a treat, wasn't it?
1: 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I hope you enjoy the music we choose for you as well.
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7: St Andrews. Situated on the east coast of Fife, St Andrews is the home of golf. Its university is Scotland's oldest, and its royal alumni range from James II to the current Prince and Princess of Wales, who met there. West Sands was the location for the opening scene of the movie Chariots of Fire, when the actors ran in slow motion to the music of Vangelis. Boom Radio, across the UK, including St Andrews.

There's Wet, Wet, Wet, Love Is All Around on Boom Radio. And before them, it was Sam Cooke on The Chain Gang. And energy bosses are warning us that there could be power surges this week. The World Cup starts on Thursday, so lots of people will be watching the World Cup, particularly England and Scotland, on the telly. And what happens at halftime in a football match? That's right, we all go and put the kettle on at the same time. So they're warning there could be power surges and possibly power cuts. Well, that's their excuse, and I guess they're sticking to it.

0: There's Jim Croce on Boom. And the story behind that song is that Jim was having an argument with his wife, Ingrid, and he found that he couldn't express himself very well. In fact, you hear it in the lyrics. He says, every time I tried to tell you, the words just came out wrong. So he went upstairs, wrote a song, and when Ingrid woke up in the morning, he sang, I'll have to say I love you in a song. Sweet.
1: 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Boom Radio. 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Again.
0: And this is quite sweet. Our first car story this morning comes from Barry Thomas in Sunderland. Good morning to you, Barry. Barry writes, I was working in the War Office, now the Ministry of Defence, and left there to join Pressed Cold Refrigeration. A natural move, obviously. My first car was a grey Hillman Imp called Blodwyn. Hillman Imps were great, weren't they? Lovely car, that. First time I drove it, I persuaded my mum and dad to come for a ride. It was about 7 p.m. and off we went. But on the way back, about 2 miles from home, I ran out of petrol. My dad was furious. He was a policeman and he was on night shift, so I made him late for work. I eventually sold the car to my girlfriend's sister's boyfriend. Should we get that right? Girlfriend's sister's boyfriend. His name was Bob Lever. And I saw the car a week or two later, and Bob had sprayed a blue stripe down the side and put new number plates on. Now, the registration was 590YKP. But Bob had got it wrong. His new plate said 590KYP. Happy days, says Barry. Thank you for that.

0: I love to play originals here on Boom, and you may remember Yvonne Elliman doing that song around about 1977, but there's the original of Hello Stranger from Barbara Lewis.
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Boom Radio, Rob Jones in for David Lloyd this Monday. And we have the Jacksons, Blame It on the Boogie. They heard that song at a music industry event. Mick Jackson, a Brit, wrote it and was just about to release it. They heard it at the music industry event and thought, that's rather good. So they rushed home and recorded it and brought it out like a couple of days after Mick Jackson. And of course, it became the definitive version of that song. The Mick Jackson version is quite good, but that's the definitive version. And there's the Paper Dolls with our own Susie Mathis. And of course, you can hear Susie on Saturday mornings at 6 a.m. here on Boom Radio. 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

0: Matt Bianco on Boom with Rob Jones in for David Lloyd. And I've got a bit of an apology to do in a minute. It's all about Friday's show.
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4: 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The sensational Billy Ocean will be appearing as part of the Forest Live event at Cannock Chase Forest on the 24th of June. Global superstar Luke Combs is bringing his My Kinda Saturday Night Tour to Wembley Stadium on the 31st of July. 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

had Good Times from Chic on Boom, and there's the Four Seasons. And on Thursday and Friday last week, with thanks to Radio Dimensione Suono and my friend Marco Minnelli, I was doing the show from Rome, and because I was there working on something else. And when I do the Boom Top 5, I write notes as to the news stories from that particular year. So on Thursday we did 1974, and on Friday we did 1982. Except I forgot to change the date and the year at the top of my page on Friday. So I had all the right news stories from 1982 and the right records from 1982, but I kept saying it was 1974, as many of you pointed out. So this morning when I do the Boom Top 5 after the news at 11, I'll make sure I get it right. And we'll get there with the Bay City Rollers.

It's the Boom Top 5, and this week, 1961, with Clarence Frogman Henry at number 5. I don't know why I love you, but I do. And it was the wedding of Prince Edward, Duke of Kent, to Catherine Worsley at York Minster in this week. And the government unveiled new panda crossings with push-button controls for pedestrians due to concerns about the increasing volume of traffic.

Boom Top 5 from this week, 1961. Bobby V was at number 4 with More Than I Could Say. And there's The Shadows at number 3 with The Frightened City. In Parliament this week, 61, they were discussing whether or not we should join the common market. Soviet ballet dancer Rudolf Nureyev, as Eric Morecambe used to call him, Rudolf Nureyev, defected to the West in Paris while on tour with the Kirov Ballet. And George Blake was sentenced to 42 years imprisonment for spying, having been found guilty of being a double agent.

0: Boom Top 5. This week, 1961, Del Shannon was at number 2 with Runaway. It was the week they released the results of the 1961 census, revealing that Britain had passed the 51 million population mark. It was also the week that the Radio Ham episode of Hancock was first transmitted on BBC television. And the King was at
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0: Elvis was a number one, Harold Macmillan was the Prime Minister, and the Beatles were just a little group performing in Liverpool. 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
2: Bexhill-on-Sea. A charming seaside town in Sussex, Bexhill is known for its scenic coastal views. Its Grade 1 listed Della Warr Pavilion is a 1930s modernist building. Spike Milligan spent time in the town during the 40s whilst in military training. And it was the first seaside resort in the country to allow mixed bathing. Boom Radio, across the UK, including Bexhill.

You know, I do believe it is. There's Supertramp on Boom, Nick Lowe. For him, and on Saturday morning I played an old Radio Luxembourg power play from 1966, Sunny Afternoon by the Kinks, and said that Ray Davis had written that song as a protest against the 90% income tax being charged at the time. 90%, that's right. Well, Cyril Dennis in Leicester came up with some even more interesting facts. He said, with regard to the tax rate on Sunny Afternoon, it was actually slightly more than 90%. Income tax back in 66 was 8 shillings and threepence per pound, with surtax at 10 shillings. And if you earned investment income, there was an additional surcharge of 3 shillings, basically making the tax rate 106.25%. So whatever you earned, you gave it to the government and a little bit more. And the other thing that Cyril pointed out was we had Cliff Richard as our star with a huge repertoire yesterday. And Cyril said Cliff recorded songs in French, Italian, Spanish, German, Portuguese. He even recorded a couple of songs in Japanese. Cliff in Japanese. Imagine that.

0: but you can't take my story away.
1: Can't take my story away. There's Els Bailey on Boom Radio. I had to squint to read that. I'm still suffering a bit this morning. I wore contact lenses for the first time yesterday and I haven't been able to get them out. They're daily contact lenses and so I've slept in them tonight. So my eyes are a little bit sore. May have to go to the optician after the show today. Anyway, there's Els Bailey, new on Boom Radio. And apropos of our star with a huge repertoire yesterday, Cliff Richard, just a big thank you from me to everyone who made a suggestion as to which Cliff Richard song we should play yesterday. We ended up playing The Next Time. That was the one that got the most votes. But thank you very much for taking part and getting involved with that one. Next Sunday morning, our star with a huge repertoire is going to be Madonna.

0: Sounds a little bit like the music from a Western to me. That's Brenda Lee on Boom Radio and Losing You. And coming up next, a record I remember dancing to at school. It was a particular dance move that went with this record, and I wonder if you remember it too. It's next.
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Boom Radio. Rob Jones in for David Lloyd. David back on Thursday, by the way. And there's Bob Marley and the Wailers, Buffalo Soldier. And before that, it was Mud and Tiger Feet. And I remember dancing to that at school. It was a kind of a dance move that went with Tiger Feet. And it was my favourite Mud record, but I was rubbish at the dance, I have to say. Do you remember it too? Yeah. Now, tonight at 6 o'clock, Jane Markham is here, as always. And as it's a Monday, Mike Reed will be popping in around about 7:30 to reveal the new Heritage chart. So make sure you're listening in for that. Jane Markham tonight at 6 o'clock on Boom, with Mike Reed popping in around about 7:30 to reveal the new Heritage chart. What will be number one?

There's the Crew Cuts on Boom and Earth Angel. And here's a chap who exemplifies the phrase, if at first you don't succeed, try, try, try again. Over three decades, this guy tried to have a big career in the music business. In the 1950s, at the age of 12, he had a minor hit under the name of Bobby Pedrick Jr. Didn't do much in the 60s, but he kept trying. Early in the 70s, another minor hit with a version of The Lion Sleeps Tonight. But it wasn't until 1979 that he had his first big bona fide hit. And his name is and was Robert John. Do you remember this?

0: It took him the best part of 30 years to have that hit, but it was worth it in the end. Robert John on Boom Radio and Sad Eyes. And I was recently given a present. It's a very precious present. It's one of the only colour photographs of the group performing the song you're going to hear next.
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Shaky on Boom, and before him, The Beatles and All You Need Is Love. And I was recently given one of the only colour photographs taken of The Beatles performing All You Need Is Love in the studio in that worldwide broadcast. So a very precious item for me, along with the programme from the premiere of A Hard Day's Night, the Liverpool premiere of A Hard Day's Night, signed by three of the Beatles. My mum and dad went to that premiere and got three of the Beatles to sign the programme. They didn't get Ringo's signature, but the other three are on there. David Hamilton coming up after the midday news on Boom, and I'd love to know what your most precious piece of memorabilia is, David. I bet you've got some great stuff. That's it from me, Rob Jones. Thank you very much for inviting me in this morning. Lovely to talk to you. Back with you tomorrow morning at 10.

The Bee Gees and Night Fever. Good afternoon. Thank you to Rob Jones. And in answer to his question, my studio is absolutely full of memorabilia, things that take you back. But I'm actually the oldest thing in it.

0: Cool and the Gang and Celebration following Tommy James and Moni Moni. Well, I hope you had a good weekend despite the weather. Not exactly flaming June, is it? We went to a summer fair on Saturday in a quintessential Sussex village. It chucked it down with rain. It blew a gale all afternoon. And I have to say my heart went out to all the stallholders who worked so hard to get the event on. One good thing was that we got to meet Jackie Lawson, who does those wonderful animated e-cards. Very interesting lady with an interesting story of how she put it all together.
1: It's David Hamilton's

Kiki Dee and the very haunting Amoureuse, her first chart hit in 1973. Now, Barry Manilow still has a huge following here in the UK. He's got a new album out, which is called What a Time. I've got this single from it, which I'm going to play for you. And after that, I'll tell you where Barry is this week, just in case you didn't know already.

0: Yeah, that's new from Barry Manilow and Another Life. I can tell you that Barry is in Glasgow tomorrow. He's in Leeds on Thursday, Liverpool on Saturday, and Cardiff on Sunday. I wonder how many of his fans will see him more than once. I know that Graham Dean and his wife Julie have seen him lots of times.
1: There's a show tune for every mood, every occasion, and everybody. 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I'm a self-confessed super fan of the music of Broadway, Hollywood, and the West End. And in my new show on Boom Radio, I'll be sharing some of the greatest showstoppers, scene-stealing solos, and everything in between. 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
5: Port Sunlight, Wirral. The historic garden village of Port Sunlight has over 900 Grade 2 buildings. It was founded by Lord Leveyhew, built for his employees. It is spread over 130 acres and includes the renowned Lady Lever Art Gallery. 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

Blue Mink and Randy following the Beach Boys and Breakaway. Now, starting today, we're going to do the A to Z of the best of British. And where better to start than with the band formed in Sheffield in 1980, ABC.

ABC and the Look of Love and more A's all this week on the Best of British. Now, I know that a lot of boomers went to the 60s weekender in Whitby. And I heard from Jeff Biffin, who lives in Epsom, but he emailed me from Whitby to say that he had met the lovely Pauline from Wombourne there. And they're both coming to my show in Eastleigh in November. Jeff, you're the one.

0: Jerry and the Pacemakers and I'm the One. I saw this from Ray Peterson in Tyne and Wear, who says, I've just been told that as I'm reaching 80, my pension will increase by 25 pence a week. I haven't decided yet which tropical island we should visit with this wonderful windfall, or whether my wife and I should have a night out on the town. All I can say is, Ray, don't spend it all at once.
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0: Bobby Darin and more. Just harking back for a moment to Ray and his extra 25 pence he's going to get in his pension every week now that he's 80. 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If you have any idea, do let me know.
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4: Good afternoon, it's Mike Wire. ELO had more combined UK-US top 40 hits than any other band between 1972 and 1986. 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She's at Lichfield Cathedral on the 9th of July. Lindisfarne back with a classic five-piece lineup at the Havran Arts Centre in Newtown on June the 25th.
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3: 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We're here because you were there.

Modern Romance, the best years of our lives, following Sam and Dave, Hold On, I'm Coming. And we follow that with It Only Takes a Minute. Say No More.

Nancy Sinatra, these boots are made for walking. Big classic 60s hit, number one in 1966. Can you believe 60 years ago? Well, Nancy is 86 today. She was born in Jersey City, New Jersey, on the 8th of June, 1940, and her dad coming up very shortly on Your Song. But first, somebody that she shares her birthday with, William Boyce Skaggs, born in Canton, Ohio, 82 years ago today. At school, he was nicknamed Bosley, then Boswell and Bosworth, finally settling for Bos.

Simply Red, A New Flame. That was the title track of their third album and one of five number one albums for Simply Red. Let's play Guess the Age. Mick Hucknall's birthday today. How old do you think he is? Mick Hucknall? I can tell you he's 66, born in Manchester in 1960. And the last of our birthday people today is Bonnie Tyler. So guess her age. Bonnie Tyler, how old is she today? Unbelievably, she is 75. Born in Swansea on this day in 1951, her albums have been massive sellers around the world, and to date she's sold over 100 million records.

0: Bonnie Tyler, Lost in France. Recently, Bonnie has been battling illness, so on her birthday, we wish her heaps better.
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0: Rosemary in Taunton says, I was sending a letter to someone who was working in Qatar and needed extra stamps. I went up to the new good-looking cashier in the post office in Biddeford, and while serving me, he gave me a wink. Over the next couple of weeks, our paths crossed many times, as I was going home after work down the high street and he was going up. We inevitably started to chat and we soon went out on our first date. Well, we've now been married for 57 years and it all started with that wink. Later, when I asked him about it, he laughed and he said he winked at all the girls he served. Cheeky boy. This is for Colin.

0: Doobie-doo, Frank Sinatra, Strangers in the Night for Rosemary and Colin in Taunton. What a great story. And to paraphrase Hot Chocolate, it started with a wink.
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3: Kirkcaldy. Sometimes known as the Langtoon, Kirkcaldy lies on the east coast of Scotland in the Kingdom of Fife. For many years, it was the world's leading manufacturer of linoleum, and two famous 18th century figures, the economist Adam Smith and the architect Robert Adam, were born in Kirkcaldy, and ex-Prime Minister Gordon Brown grew up in the town. Boom Radio, across the UK, including Kirkcaldy.

It was Retta Young who was sending out an SOS before Retta, the Zombies, and She's Not There. Now, today's story behind the song. Roy Orbison was writing at his house with Bill Dees. They were working on a song when Roy's wife Claudette came into the room and said she was going into town to buy something. Orbison asked if she needed any money, and Dees cracked, "Pretty woman never needs any money." Inspired, Roy Orbison started singing Pretty Woman Walking Down the Street. He wrote the song on a Friday, recorded it the following Friday, and the next Friday it was out. The rest, as they say, is pop history.

Roy Orbison and Oh Pretty Woman, a record that came back years later in the film Pretty Woman with Richard Gere and Julia Roberts. And incidentally, there's a great version of it on Black and White Night with Roy Orbison jamming with the likes of Bruce Springsteen, Tom Petty and Elvis Costello. You'll find it on YouTube. Well worth a watch.

0: Daniel O'Donnell and the Girl on Bedsit Avenue. Monday wouldn't be a Monday without a contribution from Roy Jackson in Blackpool, who says, "My practical exam in pest control is tomorrow. I've been swatting all week."
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Rod Stewart, Young Turks, following the Velvettes, Needle in a Haystack. Big weekend coming up for Les Ross, who is taking part in March for Men in London's Battersea Park on Saturday in support of prostate cancer, something that affects 1 in 8 men here in the UK. To find out more, go to the website boomradio.co.uk and look for Sponsor Les. And Les, good luck on Saturday. I'm sure he'll turn it into a laugh.

0: L-O-V-E, love. And that was Nat King Cole spelling it out for you. This is Boom Radio, booming out across the UK. How can I describe the next record? Well, it's a walk in the park.
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Whitney Houston, I Want to Dance with Somebody. And before that, the Small Faces were in Ichiku Park. I'll be back at 9 o'clock tonight with an hour of Million Sellers. But next, he's back and firing on all cylinders. It's Roger Day.

0: From the Sky News Centre at 2, Sir Keir Starmer has told tech companies to block children from being able to send or receive explicit images or face a ban. The government wants devices to have inbuilt controls as a safeguard. A consultation on how to regulate children's access to the internet ended last month. Conservative leader Kemi Badenoch wants an outright social media ban.
1: Banning certain features is not enough. Social media is for adults, not for children. These platforms are designed to be addictive, and social media companies should not be profiting off young people's anxiety, mental health or depression.
0: The mom of Barnaby Webber, who was stabbed to death by Valdo Calicane in Nottingham in 2023, says every single agency failed to protect the public. Emma Webber says that after weeks of public inquiry, the families of the three victims have learned multiple chances to stop the tragedy were missed.
2: Mental health services failed to treat and manage. Police repeatedly failed to act. Agencies didn't talk. Individuals chose to look the other way. Warnings were ignored. And the fear of stigma and bias was placed above safety and duty.
0: She's called for a meeting between the government and bereaved families to discuss what needs to change. In other news, Sir Keir Starmer has called for a return to the ceasefire in the Middle East. Iran and Israel have begun firing on each other again for the first time since April. A 19-year-old woman has died after gunshots were heard at a house in North London. The victim was pronounced dead at the scene in Delgrove and Finchley in the early hours of this morning. BP says it's paid £1.2 billion in tax in the UK last year. It includes £422 million from the energy windfall tax. And Molly Mae Hague revealed her and Tommy Fury's new baby is a boy. They've shared a video of his big sister Bambi meeting him for the first time. That's the latest. I'm Stevie Shillinglaw.
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4: It's getting drier and brighter. Some spots of heavy rain, sunshine and showers across Scotland and Northern Ireland too. Cool and windy day with highs of 17 degrees Celsius.

Good afternoon. Hi, hello, how are you? This is the Thinner Record Spinner, Roger Twigginay, for Monday afternoon at Boom Radio. Thank you very much to David Hamilton, back tonight for the Million Sellers. And I don't know about firing on all cylinders. Do you remember when you used to have a new car, if you ever did get a new car, and you used to have to run it in for a few thousand miles? Well, my new pacemaker is also in that situation. The Beatles kicking things off with We Can Work It Out.

The Thompson Twins and You Take Me Up. And before that, Kirsty MacColl at Boom Radio and They Don't Know. How was your weekend? Thank you very much for joining me. It's always a pleasure to be with you. Boy, did you see the French Tennis Open? That was some game, wasn't it?

It wasn't their biggest hit, but I think it's very good. The Love Affair at Boom Radio and One Road. Don't forget 6 and 6 after the 3 o'clock news. You might have heard Graham Dean, a bit of discussion lately about whether old people should wear shorts. Well, I still wear shorts. In fact, I gave some to Graham on him. They're long trousers, of course.

0: fairly recent, that record from Elton John and Brandy Carlisle, and Who Believes in Angels? Oh, I do.
1: 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Graham Dean, North London. Judy Spires, Devon. David Hamilton, Sussex. Jane Markham, Somerset. Les Ross, Warwickshire. Diana Luke, Yorkshire. 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
4: Pitlochry. Situated in the heart of Scotland, Pitlochry is one of the country's most beautiful towns and is a popular tourist centre. It has its own festival theatre, which although originally housed in a tent, now occupies an impressive building on the banks of the River Tummel. 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

Lives in Germany now, you know. That's Chris Andrews at Boom Radio and Stop That Girl. And before that, Queen and the Bicycle Race. I was very sad to hear that Bob Harris, that wonderful broadcaster, has had to give up his radio programmes because of trouble with prostate cancer. Not only a great DJ, but a lovely fella as well. I know when I first was diagnosed with prostate cancer, he was very helpful with the advice. Bob, we're sending you lots of love and thinking of you.

It's madness, you know, which is appropriate for this programme. Boom Radio with Tomorrow's Just Another Day. I tell you, a TV programme we've been addicted to just lately, that's Hardacres. Two series so far, and I hope there's another one. And also, good to see Clarkson's Farm back.

0: Loved her voice, Linda Ronstadt, and her version of It's So Easy.
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Boom Radio, and from the Helicon album, The Four Seasons and Down the Hall for that Wilson Pickett in the midnight hour. Well, Graham Dean's back tomorrow morning on The Breakfast Show, including his legacy track, and a partner for that is Save the Children. 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

USF for the cookies at Boom Radio and Chains. Hello to Denise. Thank you very much for your lovely note. And also to Maureen Meekins from Colchester. And hello to your friend Janine, who I used to meet up with you in those gigs in Harwich, did I not? And to Sharon Clark. I think it was your wedding anniversary last Thursday. Or is it this Thursday?

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Roger Fora, Boom Radio, with One Hit Wonders, Boy Meets Girl, and Waiting for a Star to Fall. And before that, the Moody Blues, and Go Now. I wonder if anybody listening went to the Crazy Golf Championships in Kent over the weekend. I didn't even know they had that. I suppose the championship for everything nowadays, is there not? Stand by for Six from the 60s, here after the 3 o'clock news.

0: From the Sky News Centre at 3, the Prime Minister has warned tech companies they have 3 months to bring in changes to smartphones that stop children accessing adult content. Keir Starmer says manufacturers need to activate built-in features that prevent under-16s taking, sharing or viewing nude images. If firms don't comply, the government will bring in legislation leading to fines or criminal liability. Here's former safeguarding minister Jess Phillips.
1: The technology already exists and I have seen it live in action. I want to see the operating systems leaders look very, very fast at how they can stop children taking naked images of themselves. I believe that Apple and Google could probably do this overnight.
0: It's understood Iranian and Israeli authorities have agreed to end military operations against each other. It comes after Donald Trump demanded the two-way strike stop and both countries return to the ceasefire that was brokered in April. The bereaved families of the victims of the Nottingham stabbing say there's been a miscarriage of justice and are calling for accountability and change. Valdo Calicane, who's detained indefinitely in a high-security hospital, fatally stabbed Barnaby Weber, Grace O'Malley Kumar and Ian Coates in 2023. An inquiry has been looking into Calicane's actions. Ian's son Lee says they've been badly let down.
2: I hoped it would give me some form of closure and allow me to finally begin the grieving process properly. What we have endured in this inquiry, whilst leaving us with many more questions, has shown the catastrophic failings from all services and agencies involved. It has shown a lack of candor and blatant cover-ups.
0: It's understood there could be a multi-billion pound rescue of Thames Water. Ofwat's directors will hold talks on a proposal to inject £10 billion of equity into the firm this week. A 19-year-old woman has died after gunshots were heard at a house in North London. The victim died at the scene in Dale Grove and Finchley just after midnight. And trading standards officers in Glasgow have seized almost 6,000 counterfeit squishy dumpling toys. Social media popularity has led to an increase in fake replicas. That's the latest. I'm Stevie Shillinglaw.
3: Have you noticed the way fans shout at football matches?
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5: Mostly dry this evening across England and Wales, but frequent showers for Scotland. Those are spreading to most areas overnight, turning rather chilly with lows of 7 degrees Celsius.
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6 for the 60s at Boom Radio. More of an actor than a singer, but he did have a hit with that. James Darren and Goodbye Cruel World. Before that, Helen Shapiro, Don't Treat Me Like a Child. Well, nobody treats me like a grown-up.

That's a happy-go-lucky song, isn't it? Jimmy Cliff at Boom Radio and Wonderful World of Beautiful People. If only that were true. Benny King prior to that and The First Taste of Love.

0: The Animals. And Don't Bring Me Down. Well, I try not to bring you down. And there'll be more Six from the 60s, same time, same place tomorrow.
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4: Newport Pagnell. More than just a motorway service station, this historic market town sits in Buckinghamshire. Aston Martin has a base here where James Bond's DB5 was built. Acts of Parliament are produced on parchment made by the town's William Cowley. And it boasts the Tickford Iron Bridge, built in 1810 and still carrying traffic. 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

Home Radio with me, Roger Day, for this Monday afternoon. Shaking Stevens and You Drive Me Crazy. You don't really. And Andrea True Connection before that. And more. I read an article the other day. Yes, I do read occasionally. And it said that the music that we're most influenced by is when we're in our 20s. Not for me, it wasn't. I started being influenced by music when I was at infant school.

It was Nelly the Elephant, the one that influenced me most at infant school. I used to drive my parents mad with singing it at home. The Times at Boon Radio and God's Gonna Punish You. I probably deserve it, though. And The Loving Spoonful with Do You Believe in Magic? Of

0: A rare recurrence of the same song getting to number one by two different artists. And singing the blues there from Tommy Steele, Guy Mitchell did the original.
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record a series of Shetland, where he lives. Well, they are shooting the 11th series right now. Please, however, assure your listeners that we do not have a murder here every day. In fact, we have little crime there. Somehow, I'm not surprised about that. And tonight at 6 o'clock, Jane Markham shared with Mike Reed, who unveils the new Heritage Chart at 7:30.

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Yes, I think we've all at one stage put clothing on the wrong way round. Or is it just me? Appropriately before that, it's Neil Diamond and Forever in Blue Jeans. Happy birthday to Pat Broom, who used to take the phone calls on my late night programme on Piccadilly. Pat, I hope you had a great birthday yesterday. I'll see you tomorrow from 2 through to 4, 6 from the 60s after 3 o'clock news. I'd like to say if you enjoyed it, Roger Day. And if you didn't, it was Incredible Hulk. Oh, I used to love that programme.

When Peter Gabriel walked out of Genesis back in 75, most people thought that he'd lost his mind. Because he walked away from one of the biggest bands in the world right at the moment that they were about to go global. He spent a couple of years doing very little, and then he climbed a grassy hill overlooking Bath. And on that hill, he had what he called a spiritual experience. And he wrote that, Salisbury Hill, the next afternoon. Good afternoon. It's the 8th of June. Hope you had a swell weekend. And if you're having a bit of a manic Monday, we have the perfect antidote.

Classy stuff. Steve Winwood, Roll With It, and Soaked in Acid, Jefferson Airplane and White Rabbit. Steve Winwood's Roll With It. Here's something worth knowing about that song. Motown's publishing arm later came after him, claiming that the melody was very close, in fact, too close, to Junior Walker's track Shotgun. And to be fair, when you listen to both of them, they're not entirely wrong. Which makes it actually slightly ironic that this next track, the one I'm about to play, is a Norah Jones version of a song that started life in 1937, written by Hoagy Carmichael. It was written for a film that was never made, then for a second film that was also never made, before Glenn Miller finally recorded it in 1948. Decades on, Norah Jones sat down at the piano and turned The Nearness of You into something utterly gorgeous. A lot of people now think that she wrote it. She didn't.

0: Monday afternoon with Boom, Junior Walker and the All-Stars, What Does It Take to Win Your Love? And Norah Jones with a Hoagie Carmichael song, The Nearness of You. That Junior Walker almost didn't come out because Motown Quality Control actually voted to reject that. They said it wasn't strong enough to release as a single. Radio DJs, however, disagreed. They played it anyway. The public loved it. Motown reversed the decision, and it went to number one on the R&B chart. The moral being, don't always trust the committee, but trust the DJ. Depending on which one it is, of course. Wake up,
1: Susan. I suppose I look at my show these days as a slightly more mature version of the way it used to be.
2: Graham Dean.
1: Still like to have fun, but for me the priority is the music. Always has been, always will be. And you know, if you can play a record for somebody that they haven't heard for ages and you get a terrific reaction to it, that just makes my day.
2: Wake up to a different sort of breakfast show with Graham Dean. 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
4: 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The gateway to Suffolk, Gainsborough lived here, and Charles Dickens set his novel The Pickwick Papers in the town. Ralph Fiennes was born here. The Orwell Bridge used what was at the time of construction the longest pre-stressed concrete span, and the world's first commercially available powered lawnmower was built in the town. 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

at the bottom of the ocean, under the water.

Paul McCartney, Something Brand New. I'm very emotional. Days We Left Behind. Paul actually said recently, I do often wonder if I'm just writing about the past. But then, he says, I think, well, how can you write about anything else?

0: Chicago, here on Boom Saturday in the Park. And the park, incidentally, not in Chicago, Central Park in New York. We are Boom, and what's next? Ooh, Gene Chandler and the Duke of Earl.
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I think it's 49 years on, maybe 50, but that is Status Quo's only number one, Down Down. And Gene Chandler with the Duke of Earl. Good afternoon. You're listening to Boom. And now, here's a commercial for the Oldie magazine. In this month's issue, the cover feature is When Actors Sing and their unpredictable attempts at breaking into the charts. Dirk Bogarde, Benny Hill and John Inman, who frankly couldn't, those last two couldn't sing for toffee, but they did get into the charts. Now, as you are a Boom listener, you get an exclusive deal. 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

0: Now, that whistling in that was never supposed to be there. Paul Carrack put it in as a placeholder, you know, something to fill the solo while they worked out whether it should be a sax or a guitar. Mike Rutherford heard the playback and said, nah, it's great. Leave it.
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5: Good afternoon, it's Mike Wire. ELO had more combined UK-US top 40 hits than any other band between 1972 and 1986. The ELO experience is at the Liverpool Empire on June the 13th. Kate Rusby is one of the best-known contemporary English folk singers. She's at Lichfield Cathedral on the 9th of July. Lindisfarne are back with a classic five-piece lineup at the Havran Arts Centre in Newtown on June the 25th.
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4: 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Most of the songs we play were written many decades ago, when the world was a very different place, and the lyrics may reflect the values and language of the time. But we're still going to play most of them.

Famously, Phil Lynott wrote that as a love letter to his newborn daughter, with Gary Moore playing several guitar tracks underneath it. We're Boom with the Eurythmics.

0: From the Sky News Centre at 5. The Prime Minister has warned tech companies they have 3 months to bring in changes to smartphones that stop children accessing adult content. Sir Keir Starmer says manufacturers need to activate built-in features that prevent under-16s taking, sharing or viewing nude images. If firms don't comply, the government will bring in legislation leading to fines or criminal liability. Here's the former safeguarding minister, Jess Phillips.
1: The technology already exists and I have seen it live in action. I want to see the operating systems leaders look very, very fast at how they can stop children taking naked images of themselves. I believe that Apple and Google could probably do this overnight.
0: Iran has agreed to stop striking Israel, but has also warned the Middle East will become hell if Israel keeps on attacking Lebanon. Last night saw the April ceasefire tested to its limits after both sides fired missiles at each other. Donald Trump ordered the fighting to stop immediately. And a spokesman for Iran's foreign ministry says the US must play its part.
2: The United States bears clear responsibility as a party to the April the 8th ceasefire understanding. Whatever happens in the region, direct responsibility of the United States is unequivocal, and the consequences of any escalation of tensions will also rest with the United States.
0: The families of the victims of the Nottingham stabbing say they were let down by institutions at every single level. A public inquiry has been looking into the actions of Valdo Kalokane, who killed two students and a school caretaker. Ukraine's president has met with King Charles this afternoon. Yesterday, Volodymyr Zelensky held talks with Sir Keir Starmer and other European leaders in Downing Street. Stormzy and Dua Lipa have paid tribute to a songwriter known as Tilleh Riley. The 35-year-old died after being found with stab wounds in East London on Friday. And Sir Idris Elba says it was only ever a rumour that he was the next James Bond. He also warned producers not to make the new 007 too woke. From Sky News, I'm Stevie Shillinglaw.
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4: Mostly dry this evening across England and Wales, but frequent showers for Northern Ireland and Scotland. These will spread to most areas overnight, turning rather chilly with a low of 7 degrees Celsius.
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7: Don't fight it. He's smaller than all of us.

Two very classy bands in Roxy Music and Eagles here on Boom. Now, last week I mentioned about some old wives' tales, and this provoked, I mean, a really good reaction. And I had lots of emails where you passed on other kind of weird and wonderful old wives' tales and superstitions. And I'd just like to kind of share a couple with you. Paul Toby from Harlow. Paul says, "My nan always said, never stir anything with a knife because it stirs your problems." John Hayden. Hello, John. John says, "Years ago, I had a lovely Welsh girlfriend who told me with a very straight face that putting a potato in your bed stops cramp." I think the only way to find out if that works is if you sleep with a potato for 3 months. And one more, John Ronan from Ballymoda. John says, "My grandmother, who was a fierce Methodist, would always tell us never to cut our toenails on a Sunday. One Sunday, when she was staying with us after my grandfather died, she caught me cutting my toenails on a Sunday." And John says, "The warning she gave me has stayed with me for life. A man is better never born than to have his nails on Sunday shorn."

0: Sting, When We Dance, and Frank Sinatra, Somewhere in Your Heart. Just going back to those superstitions, there was a warning that I think every boy of our generation received from their mothers. You know, the one about a particular activity that could lead to blindness, which perhaps explains why so many of us ended up wearing glasses.
1: 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Let's get it all ready tonight and every night at 8 for the easy hour.
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3: Lindfield. Situated 1 mile northwest of Hayward's Heath, famed for its village pond and common, cricket's been played here since 1747. Charles Kemp, a leading church stained glass designer and manufacturer, lived in Lindfield until his death in 1907. Boom Radio, across the UK, including Lindfield.

jolly little tune from Cheap Trick. I Want You to Want Me and Elvis Presley. That's the name of his latest flame, Marie. Now, here's a name that may well be new to you, Jarrod Lawson. Now, he's been compared to Donny Hathaway and Stevie Wonder, and as you're about to hear, he does have a wonderful, soulful voice. He's an American, comes from California, and in fact, he's coming over here on the 18th of July. He's going to be playing at the Union Chapel in London. See what you make of this. Jarrod Lawson, it's called Nothing to Forgive.

It is a lovely voice. Gerard Lawson and Nothing to Forgive. Hello, you're listening to Boom, and let us begin a brand new week of Perfect Tens. These are tracks that are chosen for their perfection by fellow Boomers. And actually, I'm surprised that this hasn't appeared, this one I'm about to play, hasn't appeared before. Morris Daniels from Manchester. Morris, hello to you. Morris says, this has been my favourite song ever since it was released in 1966. He says it has a melody that is so atmospheric, words of poignancy, and vocalising of utter magic. As perfect a song as you could wish for. And what has Morris Daniels from Manchester chosen? This.

0: No lesser personage than Paul McCartney called that the greatest song ever written. Today's Perfect Ten.
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my ever-changing moods, the Style Council, and Since You've Been Gone from Rainbow. So, I was walking around Waitrose the other day, and I was browsing the wines section. And there, standing quite close to me, was Richard Madeley, and he was browsing too, quite intently, I have to say. But that's not actually the story. No, the story is, as I went to pay for my stuff, there was someone in a parallel queue who was wearing a Boom Radio hoodie. Now, I didn't say anything, but I felt this kind of glow of pride because it's the first one I've seen, you know, like in the wild. Anyway, by the time I was done and paid, the man wearing the Boom Radio hoodie had disappeared. It was a bit like an apparition. So if you would like to fly the flag for your favourite radio station, Boom Radio merch, you know, T-shirts, sweatshirts, hoodies, all manner of things are on our Boom Radio shop. Just go to our website and maybe I'll see you in the local Waitrose.

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All you gotta do, honey, is kinda stand in one spot. 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And that's what you got. Yeah. 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Hey!

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Bowie recorded that to help out Iggy Pop. When it first came out, the original version never charted. But Bowie called up Nile Rodgers, added Stevie Ray Vaughan on guitar, and handed Iggy a royalty check that changed his financial life. Sweet Jane is next. I'm Mr. Orne. Thanks for listening. Have a lovely

Here comes the night, but not for a little while. That was them, the Beatles, and I Want to Hold Your Hand before that. Hello, good evening. Big thanks to Mr. Orne for the last 2 hours. I'm Jane Markham, with you for the next two, here on Boom.

Billy Joel, Don't Ask Me Why, and the Dean and I from 10cc before that. Well, it's been nice weather for ducks around these parts recently. It has cleared up a bit here in Somerset this evening, but let's say we won't be needing to water our gardens round here for a day or two at least. I had a book when I was very little, sort of 7 or 8, I suppose. I don't remember a huge amount about it, other than it was a picture book. And it started with the postman getting out of his van, looking up at the rain and saying, "Nice weather for ducks," which rather tickled me at the time. It's amazing how some things stick, isn't it? And I want to congratulate my 8-year-old great-nephew Logan for completing a sponsored read. He did 20 minutes a day for a fortnight to raise money for his school library. I hope they raised lots of cash for that. And I wonder if anything he read in that time will stick with him into his late 60s.

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4: 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Nestled amidst the stunning countryside of Lancashire, Burnley boasts one of England's shortest rivers. The Brun flows for only just over 4 miles. The TV series Juliet Bravo was filmed here, as was Hetty Wainsrop Investigates, and Sir Ian McKellen and Lee Ingleby were born here. 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

0: Chris Rea's Auberge, before that, Jerry Rafferty and Night Owl. It's just gone 6:30 here on Boom Radio.
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2: Hello, I'm Faye De Silva with the latest business stories from Sky News. In the city, the FTSE's closed up 5 points at 10,373. The Prime Minister's warning tech companies they have 3 months to bring in changes to smartphones that stop children accessing adult content. Sir Keir Starmer says manufacturers need to activate built-in features that prevent under-16s taking, sharing or viewing nude images. It's understood Ofwat's board of directors will hold talks this week about a potential multi-billion pound rescue of Thames Water. A proposal to inject £10 billion of equity into the firm could be rejected and lead to nationalisation. BP says it paid £1.2 billion in tax in the UK last year. It includes £422 million from the energy windfall tax. Last month, Rachel Reeves announced plans to close a loophole to raise more tax on overseas earnings, which have surged since the Iran war caused oil prices to rise. And almost 6,000 counterfeit squishy dumpling toys have been seized by trading standards officers in Glasgow. Popularity for the food-shaped items on social media has led to an increase in fake replicas, which do not meet health and safety regulations.
3: It'll be mostly dry this evening across England and Wales, but there will be showers for Northern Ireland and Scotland, and these will spread to most areas overnight. Rather chilly, with a low of 7 degrees Celsius.

Poor old Ragdoll from the Four Seasons. This is one of the new tracks we're playing on Boom at the moment. It's from the legendary Northern Soul singer Lorraine Silver, who has just released a new album. It's called Reimagined, and it marks her, 60-plus years in the music industry. The track is I'll Be Your Number One.

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step inside and into the lives of soldiers across nearly four centuries of history. This summer, they've got two major exhibitions exploring how soldiers' lives have been recorded through art. The first is Myth and Reality, Military Art in the Age of Queen Victoria. The second starts on July the 1st, called Drawn on the Western Front, about the experience of the Indian Army through extraordinary wartime sketches. More information is on their website, and you can search National Army Museum Chelsea for that. Entry, by the way, is free.

0: The Duprees. You belong to me.
1: You really don't want to miss an early morning jeep safari through India's tiger reserves. 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We're here in Kanha Tiger Reserve, home to the Royal Bengal Tiger. We're now in deep jungle. Listen to that bird song. We've just seen some elephants and, oh my goodness, is that a tiger?
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Carpet Man from the Fifth Dimension, preceded by the Hothouse Flowers, and Don't Go. No, Don't Go, because the news follows James and Bobby Purified.

Jean Pitney, something's gotten hold of my heart. Hello, I'm Jane Markham. A quick hello to Brian TK in Andover, who has emailed to say that he and his wife are listening and they are celebrating his wife's 80th birthday. Thank you, he says. Oh, fancy forgetting to say my wife's name. It's Jenny. Jenny and Brian, hope you're having a wonderful evening.

ABBA, a Head Over Heels, and before that, Paul Simon and Loves Me Like a Rock. Now, this evening's great singer-songwriter was tugging at our heartstrings with a real tearjerker that became the biggest-selling record around the world in 1968. But let's spool back a year or two to the beginning of his career, when he was part of a semi-pro band at the time called Spider and the Webs. He was still at college in Alabama. He was studying business administration when the band was asked to play for Roy Orbison, who was without a backing band at that time. A one-off gig became a permanent arrangement. He left college, and over the next couple of years, they toured with him to the USA and to Europe. That was until our great singer-songwriter's solo career began to take off. He has a couple of other strings to his bow, as a children's author and as a painter in oils. Who is he? Tell you after this.

0: This evening's great singer-songwriter, that was Bobby Goldsborough. He turned 85 in January and his oil paintings sell for thousands nowadays. The tearjerker best-selling single of 1968 was, I know, perhaps it's been on the tip of your tongue, very annoying that, but it was Honey, of course. This evening's great singer-songwriter, Bobby Goldsborough.
1: 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I'm Roger Day. 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
4: Bridgend. The town sits on the River Ogmore. First charted in 1447, it now has several bridges and three remaining castles. Island Farm was a German prisoner of war camp here, from which they all escaped through a tunnel, but were very quickly recaptured. Boom Radio across the UK, including Bridgend.

and rough and tumble. 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

0: Mr. Soft from Steve Harley and Cockney Rebel and Rubio and the Romantics with Our Day Will Come before that. Well, it's time for the new Heritage Chart. Here is Mike Reed.
1: OK. Here we go with this week's Top 20. It's Owen Paul, pleased to meet you at number 20 this week. Take that, you're a superstar at 19. And Rick Astley, Raindrops, at 18 this week. 17, The Mobiles, 11 weeks on the countdown, Dangerous Illusion, former number 1. 16, it's Dodgy, Summer Forever. 15, The Live of Birds, 1964, and The Stones and the Stars, at 14 this week. At 13, Al Steele, Elaine Gilmore, I Close My Eyes and Count to 10. 12, Haircut 100, Come Back to Me. And at 11, Paul McCartney and Ringo Starr, Home to Us. We are into the top 10. Amoiro at 10, 8 in Love. And 9 this week, Kick Out the Jams, Susie Quattro and Alice Cooper. Richard Sharp to the Moon and Back at 8. And at 7, Dean Friedman, I Could Fall for You. 6 this week, it's The Catchmen and England. We are into the top 5. Paper Lace with Philip Wright, Phil Hendricks, Last Bus Home at 5. And holding at 4, Mary Wilson, Good News. Here we go with the top 3. The Bellboys, Steve Ellis at 3. Brighton's Calling, former number 1. 12 weeks on the countdown at 2. Shawani Wadi, dot, dot, dot. So let's reveal this week's number 1. And holding at the top, it's Suzette Charles, Whenever You're Around.

Number one on this week's Heritage Chart for the second week in a row, Suzette Charles, and Whenever You're Around. Can she make it three? Mike Reed will be back this time next week with the answer to that one. Oh, by the way, the winners of our One More Dream contest here on Boom, the Monarchs Blues Band, have made it to the top 30 of the Heritage Chart, up three places this week to number 30. Good on them.

0: Terence Trent D'Arby, If You Let Me Stay. And before that, Sandy Shaw and You've Not Changed. And Sandy did a very special programme for us here on Boom a week or so back. Douglas Seymour from Stratford-upon-Avon was an ardent listener. He says he still has a Sandy Shaw LP. Do you know, Doug, I think I do too.
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America, the border, and before that, Chairman of the Board, You've Got Me Dangling on a String, one of the first hits of the 1970s, a decade that ended with the Pretenders, Brass in Pocket being number one. 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

0: Doris Day, ready, willing and able, from the film Young at Heart, in which she starred with a certain Frank Sinatra.
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7: Good evening, I'm Mike Wilde. The sensational Billy Ocean will be appearing as part of the Forest Live event at Cannock Chase Forest on the 24th of June. Global superstar Luke Combs is bringing his My Kinda Saturday Night Tour to Wembley Stadium on the 31st of July. Award-winning jazz vocalist and Boom Light presenter Claire Teal is on tour. She's at the Brewhouse

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7: I'd probably say an area in Ireland we love. 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

Donovan, Sunshine, Superman, which draws my little portion of Boom to a close here for this evening. I'm Jane Markham. I'm back tomorrow at 6. After the news, the easy hour. And this is the Jackson 5 with Jackson Browne's Doctor My Eyes to take us out. See you tomorrow.

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2: Unexpected item in bagging area. 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Unexpected item in bagging area. Nope. Try again. 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
6: 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The town sits on the border of Lincolnshire and Nottinghamshire and home to Belton House and Beaver Castle. St. Wolfram's Church towers over the town. Grantham was the birthplace of Margaret Thatcher and Isaac Newton, and known for gingerbread biscuits, first made here in 1740. 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

0: From the Sky News Centre at 8. Billionaire businessman David Sullivan, who stepped down as chairman of West Ham over allegations of improper conduct, is facing further scrutiny following an investigation by the BBC and The Times. A number of accusations have been made against him by women who were models seeking work at the Daily and Sunday Sport newspapers. Former glamour model Sasha Wall says she auditioned for Mr. Sullivan in his bedroom in Essex.
1: Then he just turns around to me and goes, "Do you know who?" and says particularly a model's name. And I say, "Yeah." He went, "Well, she's one of my special friends. Would you like to be one of my special friends?"
0: Sullivan has categorically denied the claims, which he says are factually incorrect and entirely false. Israel and Iran have agreed to a pause in fighting, but leaders in Tehran say if Lebanon is attacked, they will retaliate. Donald Trump urged both sides to adhere to the ceasefire brokered in April. Two people have been arrested on suspicion of murder after a schoolboy was hit with a car in Essex. Police say the pair who are in custody are a 43-year-old man and a boy who's 15. The Prime Minister has warned tech companies they have 3 months to bring in changes to smartphones that stop children accessing adult content. Sir Keir Starmer says if firms don't comply, the government will bring in legislation leading to fines or criminal liability. Here's the former safeguarding minister, Jess Phillips.
2: The technology already exists and I have seen it live in action. I want to see the operating systems leaders look very, very fast at how they can stop children taking naked images of themselves. I believe that Apple and Google could probably do this overnight.
0: It's understood there could be a multi-billion pound rescue of Thames Water. Ofwat's directors will hold talks this week on a proposal to inject equity into the firm. And Denmark's Christian Eriksen says he's doing well after collapsing on the pitch last night. He said what happened was different from the heart problem he had at the Euros in 2021. That's the latest. I'm Stevie Schillinglaw.
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4: Sunny spells and showers throughout the morning. They could be heavy and thundery at times. A cool feeling day for the time of year, though, with a high of 18 degrees Celsius.
5: David Hamilton's Million Sellers.
6: Good evening, I'm David Hamilton with another Million Sellers. Every song you hear for the next hour sold a million.

A man who sold a phenomenal 45 million albums worldwide, Christa Berg and Missing You. This is David Hamilton with the million sellers, the creme de la creme of the recording world. The cream always rises to the top, and such was the case with this song in 1972 for Roberta Flack.

The First Time Ever I Saw Your Face, from the pen of Scottish writer Ewan McCall, sung brilliantly by Roberta Flack, as it was in the film Play Misty For Me. Remember that film in which Clint Eastwood played a disc jockey plagued by a homicidal stalker? The song Misty was written in 1955 by the pianist Errol Garner and first sold a million in 1959 for Johnny Mathis.

0: Boy Joy, written and produced by William Smokey Robinson, the fourth million seller by the Supremes in 1972 with their new lineup of Gene Terrell, Mary Wilson and Cindy Birdsong. And the man who wrote that is next on The Million Sellers.
1: 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I mean, it's limitless.
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7: Kirriemuir. 80 miles north of Dundee lies the small town of Kirriemuir, the gateway to the beautiful Angus Glens. The novelist and playwright J.M. Barrie was born there and is buried there, and a statue of his famous Peter Pan stands in the town square. Close by is another statue of Bon Scott, late of AC/DC, who grew up in the town until emigrating to Australia. 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

Smokey Robinson is one of America's best-selling artists of all time. A prolific songwriter and producer, he started out having hits with his band The Miracles, and in 1981 had that solo number one in the UK, Being With You. This is David Hamilton with the records that sold a million. And now the story of a little boy's friendship with a magic dragon.

Peter, Paul and Mary were Peter Yarrow, Paul Stuckey and Mary Ellen Travers, and Puff the Magic Dragon was their first million-selling single in 1963. In 1967, Jimmy Webb planned a movie about a balloon trip, but the only thing that soared was this song by The Fifth Dimension.

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Jimmy Webb wrote that song, and he also wrote this, a million seller for Glen Campbell in 1968.

0: Glen Campbell and the Wichita Lineman from 1968. Glen Campbell at one time worked with the band who are next on The Million Sellers.
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I Get Around, Brian Wilson's song for the Beach Boys and their fourth million seller from 1964. This is David Hamilton with the Million Sellers, and now let's get it on with Marvin Gaye.

Let's Get It On by Marvin Gaye was one of the best-selling singles in Motown history, selling 2 million within 6 weeks of release in 1973, later passing the 3 million mark and being one of the highest-selling records since the Beatles era. In that Beatles era, another group to come out of Merseyside were Billy J. Kramer and the Dakotas. They were discovered by the Beatles manager Brian Epstein, and in 1963 they had their first million seller with this song written by John Lennon and Paul McCartney, Bad to Me.

0: two top acts to come out of Merseyside with their million sellers from the early 60s, Billy J. Kramer and the Dakotas and Cilla Black. And another act from Liverpool, also managed by Brian Epstein, next on the Million Sellers.
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0: Well, in Britain, the first three singles from Gerry and the Pacemakers all went to number one, but their million seller came in 1964 with that song, Don't Let the Sun Catch You Crying, written by Gerry Marsden himself. Next, Cuba-born Gloria Estefan, who sold over 35 million records around the world, making her Latin music's leading lady. Here she is with one of her earlier hits from 1989, Don't Want to Lose You.
1: Sometimes

Vapor and get back. Good evening to you, moon bathers and bed warmers, and thank you very much to David Hamilton for his excellent show. It's Diana with you now, right through until midnight tonight. I hope you had yourself a fab and groovy weekend, despite the weather.

Swing Out Sister on Breakout. It is time now for our first cryptic clue of the week. It is a male singer, a solo singer, who used to be in a famous band from the 60s, but is now performing on his own. And the clue that I'm going to give you is heightened minutes. Heightened minutes. Okay, so he was in a famous band from the 60s, but he's a solo artist now. Heightened minutes. What do you think that could possibly be? The answer will be coming up in our Love in the 60s, three in a row, around 10:30 tonight.

We love going back in time to hear some of the greats. The Shadows, Don't Make My Baby Blue, and Fats Domino, Be My Guest. And right up to date now with Luke Combs. Now he's in a duet now with Alison Krauss. She's been around a long time. I haven't known Luke as long as I know Alison, but together, have a listen to this one. This is superb. Evermind.

0: That's from the new album from Luke Combs. He's joined with Alison Krauss there with Evermine. And if you're looking for that album, it's called The Way I Am.
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6: Standish, Lancashire. The village lies on the Roman Road, north to Preston. It is flanked by the M6 Bilgeway to its west and the West Coast Railway to its east. Its church, St Wilfrid's, dates back to 1206, and it has one of the oldest pubs in the country, dating back to 1450. Boom Radio, across the UK, including Standish, Lancashire.

Maria McKee and Show Me Heaven. We also heard from Radio with Jack and Jill. Time now for our first cryptic clue of the week for our 11 of 63 in a row. The clue that I gave you was heightened minutes. See how you do it with that one. Pete and Sue in Cardiff said, just to let you know that Sue and I just got back from Liverpool for a whistle-stop Beatles thingy, drove up to Liverpool, stayed overnight in a travel lodge, went to the cavern, fab, the next morning done the ferry across the Mersey thingy, then drove back to Cardiff. Pretty hectic, but pretty fab. Love in the 60s is dedicated to the two of you now. I hope you've

0: Now, I know that wasn't the easiest one for you. I mentioned that it was a male singer that used to be in a famous band. Paul Jones it was. And the clue that I gave you, Heightened Minutes, was High Time. Not the easiest, I know. Leslie Gore with Maybe I Know, and Edwin Starr, 25 Miles. And they were dedicated to Pete and Sue in Cardiff.
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Now, Graham Dean is back tomorrow morning on The Breakfast Show, including his legacy track, and our partner for that is Save the Children. 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

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You're listening to Boom Radio, and I'm Diana. It's great to have your company.

Roxy Music and Over You. Aw. It is almost time for the Luca Love, three love songs back to back here on Boom Radio. But first, the Jacksons.

Wonderful bit of sax appeal there with Grover Washington Jr. joining Bill Withers, just the two of us. Gwyneth Herbert with Only Love Can Break Your Heart, and Clifford T. Ward kicked off the Luca Love with Gay. And they were dedicated to Terry Lewis in Hull, who says, just need you to say hi to me, because you are a great person. Well, I'd be very happy to say hi to you, Terry. I hope you're keeping well in Hull, and I'm glad you're part of our late night family.

0: 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It does make a difference, doesn't it, when we connect?
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7: 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Guernsey's tidal range is one of the largest in the world, transforming the coastline every 6 hours. And spring arrives 4 weeks earlier in Guernsey than on mainland Britain. The postbox in Union Street is the oldest cast iron pillar box still in use, and it's the only red one in Guernsey. 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

Stephen Bishop, It Might Be You, and the Young Rascals Groovin', which is still a word I love. I do. I know we don't use it a lot these days, but it really depicts that feeling that we had back in the 60s. You're just groovin', just chillin' out, groovin'. It's time now to look back in musical history on this day, June the 8th. Let's go back to 1996, when the Fugees scored their first number one single in the UK with Killing Me Softly. Do you remember when that came out? We all knew the Roberta Flack hit back in 1973, but it was great to hear their interpretation as well, the Fugees I'm talking about. The song became Britain's best-selling single of the year and catapulted the trio to international stardom, topping the charts in more than 20 countries. In addition to earning a Grammy in 1997, Killing Me Softly has since appeared on numerous rankings, including Rolling Stone's 500 Greatest Songs of All Time list. If you could do your 500 Greatest Songs, wouldn't that be difficult? Because there's so many great emotions and feelings and memories with the songs.

Tanita Tikram, this perfect friend. 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You know, when you know someone for years and years and you can just speak to them again and it's like no time has passed. That's a really good friend, isn't it? And I did that the other day because I had a dream about her and it reminded me what a great friend she was when we were together. And then she got back to me and says, I'm back down from Scotland. I'm local now, so we're going to get together. That is a good feeling.

0: Gladys Knight and the Pips, take me in your arms and love me. I am a great hugger. I love hugging people. I think that's a lovely way to connect with people. 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Grandma likes to hug. And we also heard from Supertramp, Take the Long Way Home.
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Make love to the music. Oh yeah, Maria Muldaur and Harry Nilsson, Morning Glory Story. Thank you very much for being here with me. The lovely Derek has taken over with Night Ride, some fabulous chat and wonderful music. And our food for thought tonight is this from Albert Ellis. The best years of your life are the ones in which you decide your problems are your own. You do not blame them on your mother, the ecology, or the president. You realize that you can control your own destiny. Oh, well put. Have a great night's rest. Nighty night.

Sam Cooke. Yes, you never know when Cupid's arrow might strike. Usually when you've given up and no longer expecting it. Sam Cooke's Cupid. Many thanks to Diana. Welcome to the Wee Small Hours on Boom Radio. We're at the foundations of a brand new day. Tuesday, the 9th of June. I hope you're enjoying Flaming June so far. Let's see what we could do with the first couple of hours of a brand new day, shall we? Starting gently with Roberta Flack and Donny Hathaway.

0: running back.
1: Beautiful stuff. Based upon a real-life breakup, apparently. Paul Heaton, who wrote that song, from experience. It's like I've said before many times, never go out with, or have a relationship with a songwriter. I'm warning you, you'll turn up in one of their songs. One of the girl mentioned in that song knows it's about her. Roberta Flack and Donny Hathaway before that, and The Closer I Get to You. That's from one of my favourite LPs from the 70s. One of those albums you put on very late at night. It's called Blue Lights in the Basement. And that track, Closer I Get to You, is the second side on side one. I'll never forget the first time I put The Needle in that groove on my record player back in the 1970s. So here we are, washed ashore in the wee small hours of the morning on Boom Radio. Hope all is well in your world. Here's Ketty Lester.

Katie Lester, love letters straight from the heart. I wonder if people actually write love letters these days, in an age when you can actually get AI to write a love email for you, or a message that goes into an inbox on a social media site. But there's nothing quite like receiving an actual letter, isn't there, with beautiful handwriting. My handwriting, mind, has always been terrible. It really does look like one of those doctor's notes that you can't make any sense of whatsoever. Anyway, love letters. Fun to start to write again. We do actually get letters here at Boom Radio, you know. Yes, we do. Here's a song from Jamie Cullum. These are the days.

0: Yeah, one of the great ambassadors of jazz in this country, the wonderful Jamie Cullum on the Boom Radio Night Ride. Derek Webster with a stack of records to play in this hour from the likes of Stevie Wonder, Rod Stewart, Crosby, Stills and Nash on the radio station where we still call these things records.
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4: 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The city's National Railway Museum features the Mallard and a Japanese bullet train. York is the birthplace of John Barry and Judy Dench, and the Kit Kat and Terry's Chocolate Orange were invented here. 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

That's a song that came out of the Beatles' time in India. Remember when they went to India in the late 60s, 1968, and followed the Maharaji? That song was written by John Lennon, who became a little bit disillusioned with a girl like Maharaji after he was accused of making sexual advances towards the actress Mia Farrow, something that Mia Farrow later confirmed actually happened, Sexy Sadie. And before that, Stevie Wonder, one of my, if I was a cabaret singer, I'd come running down singing that one to get everybody going. Fortunately, I can't sing, so it stays in my imagination. You're the sunshine. Yes, I'd make a very good pub singer, I'm sure. It's Boom Radio through the night with a touch of country. Here's Eddie Arnold.

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0: Rod Stewart from his Never a Dull Moment LP from 1972. It's The Night Ride on Boom Radio across the UK on DAB Digital Radio, sounding even greater on your smart speaker and the Boom Radio app you can get on your phone, where you can also hear our sister stations Boom Rock and Boom Light.
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John Barry and the theme from Midnight Cowboy, The Marmalade, Take a Little Piece of Me Heart. Right, let's get the old jukebox going, shall we? Let's have a look at that. Look at the state of that. I'm telling you again, Mike Wire's dog's been at it. Look at the scratches all over it. I wish he'd keep that thing under control. Well, there goes me money in the slot, me famous Thrupney bit, as we look for a 45 single dropping onto the jukebox turntable from 1959, Marty Wilde.

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Christ, so 1975 that one, isn't it? Guys and Dolls on the Boom Radio Night Ride, where the night is young. Never stops here at Boom Radio through the night. 1 o'clock hour is crammed with the good stuff. 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